0: Good afternoon. Current temperature in Las Vegas stands at 102 degrees, with clear skies and a light breeze coming in at 5 miles per hour. Tomorrow, expect a high of 105 and a low of 80, perfect for a warm summer day in the valley. That's all for now on the weather front. Stay cool out there. Up next, we've got some fantastic music to keep your spirits high.
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0: Good afternoon. Current temperature in Las Vegas stands at 102 degrees, with clear skies and a light breeze coming in at 5 miles per hour. Tomorrow, expect a high of 105 and a low of 80, perfect for a warm summer day in the valley. That's all for now on the weather front. Stay cool out there. Up next, we've got some fantastic music to keep your spirits high.
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0: Good evening. Currently in Las Vegas, the temperature sits at 95 degrees with clear skies and a light breeze from the northwest at 5 miles per hour. Tomorrow, expect a high of 97 and a low dipping to 74 with mostly sunny conditions throughout the day. Stay cool and hydrated. That's all for now on the weather front. Stay tuned for some great music coming your way.
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0: Good evening. Nearly 30 years after Tupac Shakur's tragic death, the trial of Duane Davis, also known as Keith D, is set to start this Monday, August 10, 2026. In 2023, authorities charged Davis with orchestrating Tupac's murder back in 1996, a crime that has haunted fans and the music industry for decades. Author Ben Westhoff plans to provide insights on the case that has become a cultural focal point, highlighting how the unresolved nature of Tupac's death has influenced films like All Eyes on Me and documentaries such as Tupac Resurrected. This trial could finally deliver some answers to a legacy that continues to shape hip-hop culture. This trial is not just about justice for Tupac, it brings to light the broader implications of unsolved crimes in hip-hop. With the recent resurgence of interest in 90s rap culture, the outcome could reignite debates about the intersection of violence, fame, and art in the music industry. As public interest peaks, we may see a wave of renewed storytelling and documentaries exploring the impact of Tupac's life and legacy on today's artists. The impending trial of Duane Davis could mark a pivotal moment in addressing not only Tupac's murder, but also the systemic issues surrounding violence in the hip-hop community. This case resonates deeply with rising artists grappling with similar struggles, emphasizing the need for accountability and healing amidst a legacy of tragedy. As filmmakers and music historians gear up to re-examine Tupac's influence, expect a cultural reckoning that challenges the glamorization of violence in rap and pushes for a more profound understanding of artists' narratives. This trial not only seeks justice for Tupac, but also serves as a critical examination of the culture surrounding hip-hop violence. With all eyes on the courtroom, it's an opportunity for reflection and change within the industry. That's all for now. Stay tuned for more updates and great music coming up next.
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0: Good evening. Nearly 30 years after Tupac Shakur's tragic death, the trial of Duane Davis, also known as Keith D, is set to start this Monday, August 10, 2026. In 2023, authorities charged Davis with orchestrating Tupac's murder back in 1996, a crime that has haunted fans and the music industry for decades. Author Ben Westhoff plans to provide insights on the case that has become a cultural focal point, highlighting how the unresolved nature of Tupac's death has influenced films like All Eyes on Me and documentaries such as Tupac Resurrect. This trial could finally deliver some answers to a legacy that continues to shape hip-hop culture. This trial is not just about justice for Tupac, it brings to light the broader implications of unsolved crimes in hip-hop. With the recent resurgence of interest in 90s rap culture, the outcome could reignite debates about the intersection of violence, fame, and art in the music industry. As public interest peaks, we may see a wave of renewed storytelling and documentaries exploring the impact of Tupac's life and legacy on today's artists. The impending trial of Duane Davis could mark a pivotal moment in addressing not only Tupac's murder, but also the systemic issues surrounding violence in the hip-hop community. This case resonates deeply with rising artists grappling with similar struggles, emphasizing the need for accountability and healing amidst a legacy of tragedy. As filmmakers and music historians gear up to re-examine Tupac's influence, expect a cultural reckoning that challenges the glamorization of violence in rap and pushes for a more profound understanding of artists' narratives. This trial not only seeks justice for Tupac, but also serves as a critical examination of the culture surrounding hip-hop violence. With all eyes on the courtroom, it's an opportunity for reflection and change within the industry. That's all for now. Stay tuned for more updates and great music coming up next.
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0: Good evening. In Las Vegas right now, it's a warm 92 degrees with clear skies. Winds are coming in from the southeast at 10 miles per hour. Tomorrow, expect a high of 97 and a low of 75, perfect for those evening strolls. That's all for now on the weather front. Stay cool, Las Vegas. We'll be right back with music after this quick break.
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0: Good evening. In Las Vegas right now, it's a warm 92 degrees with clear skies. Winds are coming in from the southeast at 10 miles per hour. Tomorrow, expect a high of 97 and a low of 75, perfect for those evening strolls. That's all for now on the weather front. Stay cool, Las Vegas. We'll be right back with music after this quick break.
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0: Good evening. Las Vegas is currently sitting at 102 degrees under sunny skies, with a light breeze from the northeast at 7 miles per hour. Tomorrow's forecast calls for a high of 104 and a low of 80, so stay hydrated and enjoy the sunshine. That wraps up our weather update for today. Stay cool out there and keep that sunscreen handy. We'll be right back with more music to keep your night going strong.
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0: Good evening. Las Vegas is currently sitting at 102 degrees under sunny skies, with a light breeze from the northeast at 7 miles per hour. Tomorrow's forecast calls for a high of 104 and a low of 80, so stay hydrated and enjoy the sunshine. That wraps up our weather update for today. Stay cool out there and keep that sunscreen handy. We'll be right back with more music to keep your night going strong.
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0: Good evening. The proving grounds for next-generation nuclear reactors in Atomic City, Idaho, are buzzing as we approach a major technological shift. Companies like NuScale Power, aiming to launch their small modular reactors by 2028, promise to provide safer and more efficient energy solutions, but public opinion remains divided. Recent polls show only 54% support among Idaho residents. With shows like Netflix's Our Planet highlighting the urgency of climate change, and films such as The China Syndrome sparking fears of nuclear disasters, the conversation around these developments is critical as we weigh the benefits of innovation against public concerns. The push for small modular reactors reflects a broader trend toward decentralizing energy production, potentially reshaping the power landscape. As NuScale Power prepares for its 2028 launch, the company faces not just regulatory hurdles, but also the challenge of community engagement to address safety fears. With the looming threats of climate change, the success of these reactors may hinge on transparent communication and proactive measures to build trust among the public and stakeholders. Public skepticism about nuclear energy is deeply rooted in historical accidents. But emerging technologies like NuScale's small modular reactors promise increased safety and efficiency, potentially changing the narrative. The U.S. Nuclear Regulatory Commission has already approved designs for some of these reactors, signaling a shift in regulatory confidence. Additionally, with energy demands projected to rise by 25% by 2030, the need for reliable and clean energy sources is pressing, making community buy-in crucial for success in this new energy landscape. The future of small modular reactors hinges on both technological advancements and public acceptance, with growing energy demands intensifying the need for reliable solutions. As NuScale Power moves towards its 2028 launch, fostering community trust and addressing safety concerns will be paramount. That's all for now. Stay tuned for more updates and some great music coming up next.
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0: Good night. Currently in Las Vegas, the temperature is a warm 85 degrees with clear skies, but expect a gentle breeze from the northwest at 5 miles per hour. Tomorrow's forecast shows a high of 95 degrees and a low of 72, perfect for those evening strolls. Stay cool out there. That's all for now on the weather front. Up next, we've got some great music lined up for you, so keep it locked right here.
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0: Good night. Currently in Las Vegas, the temperature is a warm 85 degrees with clear skies, but expect a gentle breeze from the northwest at 5 miles per hour. Tomorrow's forecast shows a high of 95 degrees and a low of 72, perfect for those evening strolls. Stay cool out there. That's all for now on the weather front. Up next, we've got some great music lined up for you, so keep it locked right here.
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0: Good night. Las Vegas is currently sitting at 92 degrees with clear skies and a light breeze from the southeast at 5 miles per hour. Tomorrow, expect a high of 98 and a low of 75, perfect for enjoying the summer nights. Stay hydrated out there and enjoy the sunshine. That's all for now on the weather front. Stay tuned for some great music coming up next. Keep it locked here on Radio Aura Las Vegas.
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0: Good night. Las Vegas is currently sitting at 92 degrees with clear skies and a light breeze from the southeast at 5 miles per hour. Tomorrow, expect a high of 98 and a low of 75, perfect for enjoying the summer nights. Stay hydrated out there and enjoy the sunshine. That's all for now on the weather front. Stay tuned for some great music coming up next. Keep it locked here on Radio Aura Las Vegas.
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0: Good night. Las Vegas is currently experiencing clear skies with a temperature of 85 degrees Fahrenheit. Winds are light, coming in at 5 miles per hour. Tomorrow, expect a high of 95 and a low of 75, perfect for enjoying the evening outdoors. That's all for tonight. Keep those outdoor plans in mind as we enjoy these warm evenings. We'll be right back with some great music to keep the vibe going.
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0: Good night. In Las Vegas, the temperature sits at a warm 85 degrees with clear skies. Winds are gentle, blowing at 5 miles per hour. Looking ahead, tomorrow's high will reach 95, while the low dips to a comfortable 70. Stay cool out there. That's all for now on the weather front. Stay hydrated and keep those fans running. We'll be right back with some great music to keep your evening vibrant.
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0: Good night. In Las Vegas, the temperature sits at a warm 85 degrees with clear skies. Winds are gentle, blowing at 5 miles per hour. Looking ahead, tomorrow's high will reach 95, while the low dips to a comfortable 70. Stay cool out there. That's all for now on the weather front. Stay hydrated and keep those fans running. We'll be right back with some great music to keep your evening vibrant.
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0: Good night. The AA is ready to revolutionize the nation's airspace, and it has enlisted Alaska Airlines and a small startup, Airspace Intelligence, to lead the charge. The ambitious plan aims to enhance efficiency for over 25,000 daily flights across the U.S., addressing delays that have plagued travelers for years. With the AA looking to modernize after losing an estimated $34 billion in economic activity due to air traffic disruptions, this partnership could reshape air travel as we know it. If successful, we might see a more streamlined process reminiscent of the buzz around Top Gun: Maverick, which reignited interest in aviation and could potentially influence public perception of air travel safety and efficiency. This partnership comes at a critical time, as air travel demand is expected to surge in the coming years, with projections indicating a 4% annual growth rate. Alaska Airlines' involvement signifies a commitment to sustainable aviation, leveraging innovative technologies to reduce environmental impact. If this initiative proves effective, we could witness not only shorter wait times but potentially a decrease in flight cancellations, significantly enhancing the passenger experience. The FAA's collaboration with Alaska Airlines and Airspace Intelligence highlights a growing trend in the aviation industry toward leveraging technology to tackle inefficiencies. By integrating advanced data analytics and real-time monitoring, the initiative could lead to smarter flight routing, which not only minimizes delays, but also optimizes fuel consumption, aligning with the industry's push for sustainability. If successful, this model may inspire other airlines to adopt similar practices, fundamentally transforming how air travel operates and enhancing the overall customer experience by ensuring reliability and punctuality. This groundbreaking partnership between the FAA, Alaska Airlines, and Airspace Intelligence not only aims to enhance efficiency, but also sets a precedent for sustainable practices in aviation. As technology continues to reshape the skies, we may very well see a new era in air travel that prioritizes both speed and environmental responsibility. That's all for now. Stay tuned for more updates and great music coming your way.
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Good night. The AA is ready to revolutionize the nation's airspace, and it has enlisted Alaska Airlines and a small startup, Airspace Intelligence, to lead the charge. The ambitious plan aims to enhance efficiency for over 25,000 daily flights across the U.S., addressing delays that have plagued travelers for years. With the AA looking to modernize after losing an estimated $34 billion in economic activity due to air traffic disruptions, this partnership could reshape air travel as we know it.

0: environmental impact. If this initiative proves effective, we could witness not only shorter wait times but potentially a decrease in flight cancellations, significantly enhancing the passenger experience. The FAA's collaboration with Alaska Airlines and Airspace Intelligence highlights a growing trend in the aviation industry toward leveraging technology to tackle inefficiencies. By integrating advanced data analytics and real-time monitoring, the initiative could lead to smarter flight routing, which not only minimizes delays, but also optimizes fuel consumption, aligning with the industry's push for sustainability. If successful, this model may inspire other airlines to adopt similar practices, fundamentally transforming how air travel operates and enhancing the overall customer experience by ensuring reliability and punctuality. This groundbreaking partnership between the FAA, Alaska Airlines, and Airspace Intelligence not only aims to enhance efficiency, but also sets a precedent for sustainable practices in aviation. As technology continues to reshape the skies, we may very well see a new era in air travel that prioritizes both speed and environmental responsibility. That's all for now. Stay tuned for more updates and great music coming your way.
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0: Good night. A recent poll by Gallup reveals that 62% of voters are dissatisfied with the current two-party system and are open to embracing significant reforms. Support for proportional representation is peaking, with 54% favoring a system where multiple representatives are elected per district, reflecting party vote shares more accurately. This shift in public sentiment comes as popular shows like The Good Fight and films like The Trial of the Chicago 7 have sparked discussions about systemic change, igniting an urgency for a political environment that better represents the diverse views of the American populace. The growing dissatisfaction with the two-party system indicates a critical moment in American politics, with 62% of voters signaling a desire for change. This is underscored by the rising popularity of third-party candidates, who are now capturing around 30% of voter support in several key states. As the 2024 election approaches, the pressure for reform could lead to more innovative voting systems, making it easier for diverse voices to be heard in the political arena. Recent data from the Pew Research Center shows that younger voters, particularly those aged 18 to 29, are leading this call for change, with 70% expressing discontent with the traditional two-party framework. This generation is increasingly mobilizing around issues like climate change, social justice, and economic inequality, demanding candidates who prioritize these topics over party allegiance. As grassroots movements gain momentum, the potential for alternative political platforms to disrupt the status quo increases significantly ahead of the crucial 2024 elections. The momentum for reform in American politics is palpable, especially among younger voters who want to see a system that prioritizes their critical issues. As we edge closer to the 2024 elections, the demand for representation that mirrors the population's diverse views continues to grow. That's all for now. We'll be right back with music.
1: No contact. Mixed gender. High intensity. This isn't a trend. It's a sport. Racquetball. Where intelligence wins the point.

0: good night. Las Vegas is currently sitting at a warm 92 degrees, with clear skies and a light breeze from the northwest at 5 miles per hour. Tomorrow's forecast shows a high of 97 and a low of 75, so be ready for another sunny day ahead. That wraps up your weather update. Stay cool out there, and we'll be right back with some music to keep you grooving through the night.
1: Great sports evolve. Racquetball removes unnecessary impact and adds something rare, balance. Men and women competing together. Skill over strength. Thinking over hitting. Racquetball is competition, refined.

0: Good night. Las Vegas is currently sitting at a warm 92 degrees, with clear skies and a light breeze from the northwest at 5 miles per hour. Tomorrow's forecast shows a high of 97 and a low of 75, so be ready for another sunny day ahead. That wraps up your weather update. Stay cool out there, and we'll be right back with some music to keep you grooving through the night.
1: Athletic, strategic, and inclusive, racquetball is the sport students are discovering. Fast rallies, smart movement, and real equality on the court. Men and women, same game, same rules. Racquetball, play smarter.

0: Good night. Las Vegas is currently sitting at a warm 92 degrees, with clear skies and a light breeze from the northwest at 5 miles per hour. Tomorrow's forecast shows a high of 97 and a low of 75, so be ready for another sunny day ahead. That wraps up your weather update. Stay cool out there, and we'll be right back with some music to keep you grooving through the night.
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That is racquetball. 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

0: Good night. A pressing issue is emerging as some disabled individuals seek to advance their careers, but they face a daunting obstacle. The new Medicaid work requirements set to roll out in 2027. Advocates like Rebecca Cockley from the Disability Rights Fund highlight how these changes could jeopardize the livelihoods of many, as people like 32-year-old Jonathan Smith express concern about being penalized for earning too much, risking their vital Medicaid coverage. With over 1.5 million Americans potentially affected, this situation complicates the pursuit of economic security while navigating the precarious balance of disability support. The looming Medicaid work requirements are raising alarms about the broader implications for disability rights and economic independence. Experts anticipate a significant increase in poverty rates among disabled individuals if they are forced to choose between employment and healthcare benefits. As states prepare to implement these changes, there could be a surge in advocacy efforts, pushing for modifications to ensure that disabled Americans can thrive without jeopardizing their essential support systems. The impact of these Medicaid work requirements extends beyond individual livelihoods, as it could lead to a chilling effect on workforce participation among disabled individuals. Employers may become wary of hiring disabled workers if they perceive potential complications with benefits and coverage, which could further entrench systemic discrimination in the job market. Activists are urging lawmakers to consider alternative solutions that prioritize both employment opportunities and the critical healthcare that disabled Americans rely on, emphasizing the need for policy frameworks that genuinely support inclusivity and economic empowerment. The impending Medicaid work requirements are shaping a critical conversation about the future of disability rights and economic security in America. As we continue to monitor this developing story, the call for inclusive policy solutions becomes louder. That's all for now. Stay tuned for more music and updates.
1: Athletic, strategic, and inclusive, racquetball is the sport students are discovering. 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

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High intensity. This isn't a trend. It's a sport. 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

0: Good night. Las Vegas is currently sitting at 92 degrees with clear skies and light winds at 5 miles per hour. Tomorrow, expect a high of 96 and a low of 75. So stay hydrated and enjoy the sunshine. That's all for now on the weather front. Stay cool and keep those water bottles handy. 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

0: Good night. Las Vegas is currently sitting at 92 degrees with clear skies and light winds at 5 miles per hour. Tomorrow, expect a high of 96 and a low of 75, so stay hydrated and enjoy the sunshine. That's all for now on the weather front. Stay cool and keep those water bottles handy. We'll be right back with your favorite tunes.
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0: Good night. Ooh. A recent poll from Gallup reveals that 62% of voters are increasingly disenchanted with the traditional two-party system, signaling a potential shift toward proportional representation. This reform could allow parties like the Green Party and Libertarians to gain footholds in districts where they previously struggled, similar to systems found in countries like Germany, where smaller parties can thrive. With the upcoming 2028 elections on the horizon, the demand for substantial change reflects growing frustrations over stagnant political choices seen in blockbuster documentaries like The Rebellion against the two-party system. The call for change in the political landscape is echoed by independent candidates gaining traction in key states. For instance, in 2024, candidates like Marianne Williamson and Cornel West are drawing attention away from traditional candidates, showcasing a shift in voter priorities. This growing movement could reshape not only campaign strategies, but also the platforms that resonate with younger voters looking for fresh ideas and representation. The growing discontent with the two-party system is also reflected in the increasing number of registered independents, which now accounts for nearly 40% of voters in states like California and Florida. As these independent candidates gain momentum, traditional party leaders are being forced to reevaluate their strategies and policies to appeal to a broader audience. This shift could lead to significant changes in legislative dynamics if independents start winning seats, potentially disrupting long-standing alliances in Congress. As the political landscape evolves, the rise of independent candidates and voter discontent signals a pivotal moment for American democracy. The push for proportional representation and the changing priorities of the electorate could reshape our political future. That's all for now. Stick around for some great music coming up next.
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0: Good night. Ooh. A recent poll from Gallup reveals that 62% of voters are increasingly disenchanted with the traditional two-party system, signaling a potential shift toward proportional representation. This reform could allow parties like the Green Party and Libertarians to gain footholds in districts where they previously struggled, similar to systems found in countries like Germany, where smaller parties can thrive. With the upcoming 2028 elections on the horizon, the demand for substantial change reflects growing frustrations over stagnant political choices seen in blockbuster documentaries like The Rebellion against the two-party system. The call for change in the political landscape is echoed by independent candidates gaining traction in key states. For instance, in 2024, candidates like Marianne Williamson and Cornel West are drawing attention away from traditional candidates, showcasing a shift in voter priorities. This growing movement could reshape not only campaign strategies, but also the platforms that resonate with younger voters looking for fresh ideas and representation. The growing discontent with the two-party system is also reflected in the increasing number of registered independents, which now accounts for nearly 40% of voters in states like California and Florida. As these independent candidates gain momentum, traditional party leaders are being forced to reevaluate their strategies and policies to appeal to a broader audience. This shift could lead to significant changes in legislative dynamics if independents start winning seats, potentially disrupting long-standing alliances in Congress. As the political landscape evolves, the rise of independent candidates and voter discontent signals a pivotal moment for American democracy. The push for proportional representation and the changing priorities of the electorate could reshape our political future. That's all for now. Stick around for some great music coming up next.
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0: Good night. A shocking report has surfaced detailing decades of alleged abuse at the Cranbrook Academy of Art in Michigan, with NPR interviewing former student Maya Lin, who detailed her traumatic experiences there. This revelation adds to a troubling pattern in elite institutions where power dynamics have often silenced victims, raising questions about accountability in the art world. Meanwhile, tensions continue to rise regarding the Iran war, with the U.S. State Department warning that ongoing negotiations could heavily influence the upcoming midterm elections as President Biden faces scrutiny over foreign policy. Political analysts suggest that a lack of resolution could bolster conservative narratives, leading to significant shifts in voter sentiment ahead of November. The allegations at Cranbrook underscore a systemic issue in many prestigious institutions where power often protects the abusers rather than the victims. This incident could prompt wider calls for reform and transparency in art education, potentially reshaping how these institutions operate moving forward. On the foreign policy front, the situation in Iran not only influences domestic politics, but also has ramifications for international relations, particularly with key allies in the Middle East watching closely as the U.S. navigates this complex landscape. The implications of the midterms could extend beyond the ballot box, affecting alliances and stability in the region. The allegations at Cranbrook could trigger a broader reckoning across higher education, prompting both students and alumni to demand accountability and reforms that ensure safer environments. As for Iran, the U.S. is under pressure not only from domestic critics, but also from allies like Israel, who may feel vulnerable as tensions escalate. These intertwined issues of domestic reform and foreign policy could redefine the political landscape ahead of the midterms, influencing both public opinion and international alliances. The unfolding situation in Iran and the allegations at Cranbrook Academy highlight the urgent need for change on multiple fronts, with potential impacts on both domestic policies and international relations as we approach the midterms. That's all for now. Stay tuned for more updates and some great music coming your way.
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0: Good night. A shocking report has surfaced detailing decades of alleged abuse at the Cranbrook Academy of Art in Michigan, with NPR interviewing former student Maya Lin, who detailed her traumatic experiences there. This revelation adds to a troubling pattern in elite institutions where power dynamics have often silenced victims, raising questions about accountability in the art world. Meanwhile, tensions continue to rise regarding the Iran war, with the U.S. State Department warning that ongoing negotiations could heavily influence the upcoming midterm elections as President Biden faces scrutiny over foreign policy. Political analysts suggest that a lack of resolution could bolster conservative narratives, leading to significant shifts in voter sentiment ahead of November. The allegations at Cranbrook underscore a systemic issue in many prestigious institutions where power often protects the abusers rather than the victims. This incident could prompt wider calls for reform and transparency in art education, potentially reshaping how these institutions operate moving forward. On the foreign policy front, the situation in Iran not only influences domestic politics, but also has ramifications for international relations, particularly with key allies in the Middle East watching closely as the U.S. navigates this complex landscape. The implications of the midterms could extend beyond the ballot box, affecting alliances and stability in the region. The allegations at Cranbrook could trigger a broader reckoning across higher education, prompting both students and alumni to demand accountability and reforms that ensure safer environments. As for Iran, the U.S. is under pressure not only from domestic critics, but also from allies like Israel, who may feel vulnerable as tensions escalate. These intertwined issues of domestic reform and foreign policy could redefine the political landscape ahead of the midterms, influencing both public opinion and international alliances. The unfolding situation in Iran and the allegations at Cranbrook Academy highlight the urgent need for change on multiple fronts, with potential impacts on both domestic policies and international relations as we approach the midterms. That's all for now. Stay tuned for more updates and some great music coming your way.
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0: Good night. The flood crisis in Assam, India has escalated significantly as the death toll now stands at 100, with thousands displaced due to the relentless monsoon rains. The Brahmaputra River has overflowed its banks, inundating entire communities and wreaking havoc on infrastructure, affecting local economies and access to essential services. The Indian government is mobilizing resources, but with 1.5 million people affected, this disaster underscores the urgent need for better flood management systems and disaster preparedness in a region vulnerable to climate change. The severity of the flood crisis in Assam highlights the critical need for international aid and collaboration to effectively address climate-related disasters. Local organizations are calling for immediate assistance, including food and medical supplies, as the situation becomes increasingly dire for those displaced. Furthermore, the long-term impacts on agriculture in the region could devastate livelihoods, emphasizing the necessity for sustainable farming practices and infrastructure improvements to mitigate future risks. The flood crisis in Assam is a stark reminder of the increasing frequency of extreme weather events attributed to climate change, pushing local governments to rethink their emergency response strategies. As communities grapple with the immediate aftermath, there's a pressing need for investment in resilient infrastructure that can withstand such disasters, including improved drainage systems and flood barriers. Furthermore, engaging local communities in disaster preparedness and response training could empower residents to better protect themselves and their livelihoods in future crises. The ongoing crisis in Assam serves as a crucial wake-up call for both local and international communities to prioritize climate resilience and disaster preparedness strategies. As recovery efforts unfold, the focus must shift towards sustainable solutions that prevent future tragedies. That's all for now. We'll be right back with music.
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0: Good night. Las Vegas is currently sitting at 97 degrees, with clear skies and a gentle breeze coming from the southeast at 5 miles per hour. Tomorrow, expect a high of 102 and a low of 78, so stay hydrated and keep cool out there. That wraps up the weather update for now. Stay safe and cool out there and get ready for some great music coming your way.
1: Looking for a sport that's competitive, safe, and inclusive? 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

0: Good night. Las Vegas is currently sitting at 97 degrees, with clear skies and a gentle breeze coming from the southeast at 5 miles per hour. Tomorrow, expect a high of 102 and a low of 78, so stay hydrated and keep cool out there. That wraps up the weather update for now. Stay safe and cool out there and get ready for some great music coming your way.
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0: Good night. Las Vegas is currently sitting at 97 degrees, with clear skies and a gentle breeze coming from the southeast at 5 miles per hour. Tomorrow, expect a high of 102 and a low of 78, so stay hydrated and keep cool out there. That wraps up the weather update for now. Stay safe and cool out there and get ready for some great music coming your way.
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0: Good morning. Las Vegas is currently seeing a temperature of 92 degrees Fahrenheit with clear skies, perfect for outdoor activities. Winds are light at 5 NPH, making it a pleasant day ahead. Tomorrow, expect a high of 94 and a low of 76, so stay hydrated and enjoy the sunshine. That wraps up our weather update for today. Stay cool out there and enjoy the beautiful Las Vegas sunshine. We'll be right back with some great music to keep the vibe going.
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0: Good morning. Las Vegas is currently seeing a temperature of 92 degrees Fahrenheit with clear skies, perfect for outdoor activities. Winds are light at 5 NPH, making it a pleasant day ahead. Tomorrow, expect a high of 94 and a low of 76, so stay hydrated and enjoy the sunshine. That wraps up our weather update for today. Stay cool out there and enjoy the beautiful Las Vegas sunshine. We'll be right back with some great music to keep the vibe going.
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0: Good morning. Financial guilt is a real issue for many, as discussed by financial planner Lauren Williams in her latest insights. Research shows that 54% of Americans experience regret about their spending habits, particularly after binge-watching shows like The Queen's Gambit or numerous streaming movies, leading to impulse purchases that fuel shame. Williams identifies three types of financial guilt: spending guilt, saving guilt, and investment guilt, urging individuals to confront these feelings and take actionable steps towards healthier financial habits. Williams' insights highlight a growing trend in our consumption culture where emotional well-being is tied to financial decisions. A recent study from the National Endowment for Financial Education found that 66% of millennials regret not saving more, which speaks volumes about the urgency for financial literacy. Addressing these emotional triggers can empower individuals to create budgets that prioritize both enjoyment and savings, ultimately leading to a more balanced financial life. Financial guilt is not just a personal issue, it's becoming a societal challenge. A 2023 survey by Credit Karma revealed that nearly 70% of respondents feel pressured to maintain a lifestyle showcased on social media, which often leads to overspending. This disconnect between reality and curated online personas exacerbates feelings of inadequacy, making it crucial to cultivate a mindset that values authenticity over consumerism. Addressing financial guilt is essential for fostering a healthier relationship with money, especially given the societal pressures we've discussed. Tackling these feelings can lead to more conscious spending and savings habits. That's all for now. We'll be right back with music.
1: Kedra is warm and wise. Eileen is bold and direct. Asir reads between the lines. Sivda cuts straight to the heart. 9 fortune tellers, 9 personalities, 9 different ways to hear your future. Choose the one that speaks to you at cupreading.com.

0: Good morning. Financial guilt is a real issue for many, as discussed by financial planner Lauren Williams in her latest insights. Research shows that 54% of Americans experience regret about their spending habits, particularly after binge-watching shows like The Queen's Gambit or numerous streaming movies, leading to impulse purchases that fuel shame. Williams identifies three types of financial guilt: spending guilt, saving guilt, and investment guilt, urging individuals to confront these feelings and take actionable steps towards healthier financial habits. Williams' insights highlight a growing trend in our consumption culture where emotional well-being is tied to financial decisions. A recent study from the National Endowment for Financial Education found that 66% of millennials regret not saving more, which speaks volumes about the urgency for financial literacy. Addressing these emotional triggers can empower individuals to create budgets that prioritize both enjoyment and savings, ultimately leading to a more balanced financial life. Financial guilt is not just a personal issue, it's becoming a societal challenge. A 2023 survey by Credit Karma revealed that nearly 70% of respondents feel pressured to maintain a lifestyle showcased on social media, which often leads to overspending. This disconnect between reality and curated online personas exacerbates feelings of inadequacy, making it crucial to cultivate a mindset that values authenticity over consumerism. Addressing financial guilt is essential for fostering a healthier relationship with money, especially given the societal pressures we've discussed. Tackling these feelings can lead to more conscious spending and savings habits. That's all for now. We'll be right back with music.
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1: Good morning. Currently, Las Vegas is sitting at 95 degrees with clear skies and a light breeze coming from the southeast at 5 miles per hour. Tomorrow, expect a high of 97 and a low of 75, perfect for those evening strolls. Stay tuned for more updates. That's all for now on the weather front. Stay cool out there, and we'll be right back with some great music to keep your day moving.
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0: Good morning. Currently, Las Vegas is sitting at 95 degrees with clear skies and a light breeze coming from the southeast at 5 miles per hour. Tomorrow, expect a high of 97 and a low of 75, perfect for those evening strolls. Stay tuned for more updates. That's all for now on the weather front. Stay cool out there, and we'll be right back with some great music to keep your day moving.
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0: Good morning. Las Vegas is currently sizzling at 102 degrees with clear skies and light winds coming in from the southeast at 5 miles per hour. Tomorrow, expect a high of 104 and a low of 78, so stay hydrated and enjoy the sunshine. That's all for now on the weather front. Stay cool out there and keep those water bottles handy. We'll be right back with some great music to keep your spirits high.
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0: Good morning. In a powerful testament to resilience, over 20 million Shia pilgrims have gathered in Iraq for the Arbian Festival, honoring the martyrdom of Imam Hussein. This year, despite ongoing conflicts in the region, the pilgrimage showcases the unwavering faith of the Shia community, drawing attention from international media and leaders like Iran's President Ibrahim Raisi, who emphasized unity among Muslims. Amidst geopolitical turmoil, this massive turnout reflects not only religious devotion, but also a cultural solidarity that transcends borders, solidifying Iraq as a focal point for hope and peace amidst challenges. The Arbian pilgrimage is not just a religious observance. It represents a significant socio-political statement in a region often marked by conflict. The sheer number of participants highlights a communal strength that challenges narratives of division and discord. Additionally, countries like Iran have recognized the event's potential to foster regional stability, as it unites various sects under a shared cultural heritage, illustrating that spirituality can be a powerful catalyst for peace. The Arbian pilgrimage also serves as a platform for economic activity, with thousands of vendors and service providers catering to the pilgrims' needs, boosting local economies in Iraq. Security forces, numbering over 30,000, have been deployed to ensure the safety of attendees, indicating the event's significance in maintaining order during such large gatherings. Furthermore, the pilgrimage's global attention has sparked dialogues about interfaith solidarity, showing that even amid strife, collective faith can inspire hope for a more peaceful future. This year's Arbian pilgrimage not only showcases the strength and unity of the Shia community, but also emphasizes the importance of cultural and spiritual connections in a turbulent region. The event's impact on local economies and its potential for fostering peace cannot be understated. That's all for now. Stay tuned for more music and stories coming your way.
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0: Good morning. In a powerful testament to resilience, over 20 million Shia pilgrims have gathered in Iraq for the Arbian Festival, honoring the martyrdom of Imam Hussein. This year, despite ongoing conflicts in the region, the pilgrimage showcases the unwavering faith of the Shia community, drawing attention from international media and leaders like Iran's President Ebrahim Raisi, who emphasized unity among Muslims. Amidst geopolitical turmoil, this massive turnout reflects not only religious devotion, but also a cultural solidarity that transcends borders, solidifying Iraq as a focal point for hope and peace amidst challenges. The Arbian pilgrimage is not just a religious observance. It represents a significant socio-political statement in a region often marked by conflict. The sheer number of participants highlights a communal strength that challenges narratives of division and discord. Additionally, countries like Iran have recognized the event's potential to foster regional stability, as it unites various sects under a shared cultural heritage, illustrating that spirituality can be a powerful catalyst for peace. The Arbian pilgrimage also serves as a platform for economic activity, with thousands of vendors and service providers catering to the pilgrims' needs, boosting local economies in Iraq. Security forces, numbering over 30,000, have been deployed to ensure the safety of attendees, indicating the event's significance in maintaining order during such large gathering. Furthermore, the pilgrimage's global attention has sparked dialogues about interfaith solidarity, showing that even amid strife, collective faith can inspire hope for a more peaceful future. This year's Arbian pilgrimage not only showcases the strength and unity of the Shia community, but also emphasizes the importance of cultural and spiritual connections in a turbulent region. The event's impact on local economies and its potential for fostering peace cannot be understated. That's all for now. Stay tuned for more music and stories coming your way.
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0: Good afternoon. Current temperature in Las Vegas is a sizzling 101 degrees with clear skies. Winds are gusting from the northeast at 10 miles per hour. Tomorrow expect a high of 104 and a low of 79, so stay hydrated and keep cool. That's all for now on the weather front. Stay cool out there and we'll be right back with some great music to brighten your day.
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0: Good afternoon. Current temperature in Las Vegas is a sizzling 101 degrees with clear skies. Winds are gusting from the northeast at 10 miles per hour. Tomorrow expect a high of 104 and a low of 79, so stay hydrated and keep cool. That's all for now on the weather front. Stay cool out there and we'll be right back with some great music to brighten your day.
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0: Good afternoon. In a gripping analysis, journalist Gil Durand's new piece, The Nerd Reich, exposes how Silicon Valley's billionaires, including figures like Peter Thiel and Marc Andreessen, are redefining governance. Durand argues that this elite group believes democracy is obstructive, pushing instead for a model where they have direct control, illustrated by their investments in media and tech platforms like Parler and Rumble. With the rise of shows like The Social Dilemma and films scrutinizing big tech, it's clear that the narrative surrounding these billionaires is shifting, forcing us to confront the consequences of this power grab on our democratic institutions. The implications of Durand's analysis extend beyond just governance. They challenge the very foundation of our democratic values. With tech billionaires gaining unprecedented influence, we must consider how their motives reshape not only policy, but also public discourse. As their reach into media creates echo chambers, the real question is whether we can hold them accountable and preserve the integrity of our democratic processes, or if we're on a path toward a more authoritarian form of governance. Durand's insights highlight a critical inflection point in our society. The intertwining of technology and democracy is more vital than ever. With the emergence of initiatives like the Tech Transparency Project, there's a growing push for accountability. Yet, the influence of these billionaires could stifle grassroots movements seeking change. As their wealth grows, so does their ability to shape narratives. The question remains if we can mobilize public sentiment to challenge this trend before it irrevocably alters the political landscape. Durand's analysis serves as a crucial reminder of the delicate balance between innovation and democracy, urging us to remain vigilant as tech elites navigate this intersection. The future of our democratic values may depend on our ability to engage in meaningful discourse and demand accountability from those in power. That's all for now. We'll be right back with some great music.
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0: Good afternoon. In a gripping analysis, journalist Gil Durand's new piece, The Nerd Reich, exposes how Silicon Valley's billionaires, including figures like Peter Thiel and Marc Andreessen, are redefining governance. Durand argues that this elite group believes democracy is obstructive, pushing instead for a model where they have direct control, illustrated by their investments in media and tech platforms like Parler and Rumble. With the rise of shows like The Social Dilemma and films scrutinizing big tech, it's clear that the narrative surrounding these billionaires is shifting, forcing us to confront the consequences of this power grab on our democratic institutions. The implications of Durand's analysis extend beyond just governance. They challenge the very foundation of our democratic values. With tech billionaires gaining unprecedented influence, we must consider how their motives reshape not only policy, but also public discourse. As their reach into media creates echo chambers, the real question is whether we can hold them accountable and preserve the integrity of our democratic processes, or if we're on a path toward a more authoritarian form of governance. Durand's insights highlight a critical inflection point in our society. The intertwining of technology and democracy is more vital than ever. With the emergence of initiatives like the Tech Transparency Project, there's a growing push for accountability. Yet, the influence of these billionaires could stifle grassroots movements seeking change. As their wealth grows, so does their ability to shape narratives. The question remains if we can mobilize public sentiment to challenge this trend before it irrevocably alters the political landscape. Durand's analysis serves as a crucial reminder of the delicate balance between innovation and democracy, urging us to remain vigilant as tech elites navigate this intersection. The future of our democratic values may depend on our ability to engage in meaningful discourse and demand accountability from those in power. That's all for now. We'll be right back with some great music.
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0: Good afternoon. Las Vegas is currently basking in a warm 102 degrees with clear skies, perfect for outdoor activities. Winds are gentle at 5 miles per hour, keeping things comfortable. Tomorrow, expect a high of 104 and a low of 80, so stay hydrated. That wraps up today's weather update. Stay cool out there, and remember to drink plenty of water. We'll be right back with music to keep you energized.
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0: Good afternoon. Las Vegas is currently basking in a warm 102 degrees with clear skies, perfect for outdoor activities. Winds are gentle at 5 miles per hour, keeping things comfortable. Tomorrow, expect a high of 104 and a low of 80, so stay hydrated. That wraps up today's weather update. Stay cool out there, and remember to drink plenty of water. We'll be right back with music to keep you energized.
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0: Good afternoon. Las Vegas is currently experiencing a temperature of 98 degrees with clear skies and a light breeze coming in at 5 miles per hour. Tomorrow, expect a high of 102 and a low of 76, so make sure to stay hydrated out there. That's all for now on the weather front. Stay cool and take care of yourselves. We'll be right back with music to keep your spirits high.
1: 283 symbols. A bird near the handle means news from someone close. A tree at the rim signals long-term growth. A ring at the bottom? Love is coming. 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

0: Good afternoon. Las Vegas is currently experiencing a temperature of 98 degrees with clear skies and a light breeze coming in at 5 miles per hour. Tomorrow, expect a high of 102 and a low of 76, so make sure to stay hydrated out there. That's all for now on the weather front. Stay cool and take care of yourselves. We'll be right back with music to keep your spirits high.
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0: Good afternoon. President Trump is making headlines again, planning to sign an executive order aimed at altering vaccine mandates for children, specifically targeting protection against diseases like measles, mumps, and whooping cough. This comes as Robert F. Kennedy Jr., a prominent anti-vaccine advocate, continues to rally support against childhood vaccinations, which have been a cornerstone of public health, preventing over 20 million deaths annually worldwide. Their push could reignite contentious debates, potentially affecting vaccine uptake among the 4.5 million children born in the U.S. each year, which could lead to outbreaks of preventable diseases, reversing decades of progress in child health. The potential impact of Trump's executive order could resonate deeply within the healthcare community, as public health experts warn that reduced vaccination rates could lead to increased healthcare costs, estimated to reach billions in preventable disease management. Historical data shows that vaccine hesitancy has already led to localized outbreaks, like the measles surge in 2019, that resulted in over 1,200 reported cases across 31 states. As the conversation shifts, it's crucial for parents to understand the implications of these changes on their children's health and the broader community immunity landscape. The debate over vaccine mandates is taking a new turn, especially as public trust in health institutions continues to wane. Recent surveys indicate that nearly 1 in 4 parents are hesitant to vaccinate their children due to misinformation, and this could lead to significant public health challenges. If Trump's executive order is enacted, states might face pressures to reconsider their own vaccine requirements, potentially creating a patchwork of regulations that complicate public health efforts across the nation. The landscape of vaccine mandates is shifting, and the repercussions could be far-reaching, affecting both individual families and public health systems. As this conversation evolves, staying informed and proactive about vaccinations is more critical than ever. That's all for now. We'll be right back with music.
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0: Good afternoon. President Trump is making headlines again, planning to sign an executive order aimed at altering vaccine mandates for children, specifically targeting protection against diseases like measles, mumps, and whooping cough. This comes as Robert F. Kennedy Jr., a prominent anti-vaccine advocate, continues to rally support against childhood vaccinations, which have been a cornerstone of public health, preventing over 20 million deaths annually worldwide. Their push could reignite contentious debates, potentially affecting vaccine uptake among the 4.5 million children born in the U.S. each year, which could lead to outbreaks of preventable diseases, reversing decades of progress in child health. The potential impact of Trump's executive order could resonate deeply within the healthcare community, as public health experts warn that reduced vaccination rates could lead to increased healthcare costs, estimated to reach billions in preventable disease management. Historical data shows that vaccine hesitancy has already led to localized outbreaks, like the measles surge in 2019, that resulted in over 1,200 reported cases across 31 states. As the conversation shifts, it's crucial for parents to understand the implications of these changes on their children's health and the broader community immunity landscape. The debate over vaccine mandates is taking a new turn, especially as public trust in health institutions continues to wane. Recent surveys indicate that nearly 1 in 4 parents are hesitant to vaccinate their children due to misinformation, and this could lead to significant public health challenges. If Trump's executive order is enacted, states might face pressures to reconsider their own vaccine requirements, potentially creating a patchwork of regulations that complicate public health efforts across the nation. The landscape of vaccine mandates is shifting, and the repercussions could be far-reaching, affecting both individual families and public health systems. As this conversation evolves, staying informed and proactive about vaccinations is more critical than ever. That's all for now. We'll be right back with music.
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0: Good afternoon. Las Vegas is currently sitting at a steamy 98 degrees with clear skies and a light breeze from the southwest at 8 miles per hour. Tomorrow's forecast shows a high of 101 degrees and a low of 76, so stay hydrated and enjoy the sunshine. That's all for now on the weather update. Stay cool and safe out there. We'll be right back with more music to keep your day lively.
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0: good afternoon. Las Vegas is currently sitting at a steamy 98 degrees with clear skies and a light breeze from the southwest at 8 miles per hour. Tomorrow's forecast shows a high of 101 degrees and a low of 76, so stay hydrated and enjoy the sunshine. That's all for now on the weather update. Stay cool and safe out there. We'll be right back with more music to keep your day lively.
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0: Good afternoon. David Hearn, the former Olympic athlete, is seeking closure after his vandalism case involving the reflecting pool was dismissed. In an interview with NPR, Hearn described the ordeal as Orwellian and Kafkaesque, reflecting the surreal challenges he faced during the legal process. Hearn's legal team is now pushing to permanently close this chapter, highlighting ongoing struggles in the justice system that can leave reputations tarnished even after charges are dropped. This case raises questions about due process and public perception, a topic many in Hollywood have grappled with, especially in the wake of high-profile scandals. The complexities of David Hearn's case reveal significant flaws in how allegations can impact personal and professional lives, regardless of legal outcome. The term Orwellian he used underscores a growing concern about the intersection of media influence and justice, where public opinion often trumps factual innocence. As society continues to navigate these issues, it's crucial to advocate for not just legal remedies, but also a shift in how we perceive accusations and their lasting effects on individuals' lives. The conversation surrounding David Hearn's case highlights the urgent need for reforms in both legal proceedings and media reporting. With public figures often facing immediate judgment, this situation underscores the importance of protecting individuals' rights to a fair trial and preserving their reputations during and after allegations. As we engage in these discussions, it's vital to consider how social media amplifies narratives, sometimes overshadowing the pursuit of justice and truth. David Hearn's case serves as a stark reminder of the delicate balance between justice and public perception. As discussions around these issues continue, the need for protective measures for individuals facing allegations becomes increasingly evident. That's all for now. Stay tuned for more updates and music coming your way.
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0: Good afternoon. David Hearn, the former Olympic athlete, is seeking closure after his vandalism case involving the reflecting pool was dismissed. In an interview with NPR, Hearn described the ordeal as Orwellian and Kafkaesque, reflecting the surreal challenges he faced during the legal process. Hearn's legal team is now pushing to permanently close this chapter, highlighting ongoing struggles in the justice system that can leave reputations tarnished even after charges are dropped. This case raises questions about due process and public perception, a topic many in Hollywood have grappled with, especially in the wake of high-profile scandals. The complexities of David Hearn's case reveal significant flaws in how allegations can impact personal and professional lives, regardless of legal outcome. The term Orwellian he used underscores a growing concern about the intersection of media influence and justice, where public opinion often trumps factual innocence. As society continues to navigate these issues, it's crucial to advocate for not just legal remedies, but also a shift in how we perceive accusations and their lasting effects on individuals' lives. The conversation surrounding David Hearn's case highlights the urgent need for reforms in both legal proceedings and media reporting. With public figures often facing immediate judgment, this situation underscores the importance of protecting individuals' rights to a fair trial and preserving their reputations during and after allegations. As we engage in these discussions, it's vital to consider how social media amplifies narratives, sometimes overshadowing the pursuit of justice and truth. David Hearn's case serves as a stark reminder of the delicate balance between justice and public perception. As discussions around these issues continue, the need for protective measures for individuals facing allegations becomes increasingly evident. That's all for now. Stay tuned for more updates and music coming your way.
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0: Good afternoon. Las Vegas currently sits at a sizzling 104 degrees Fahrenheit under mostly sunny skies. Wind speeds are clocking in at 10 miles per hour, providing a slight breeze. Tomorrow, expect a high of 105 and a low of 82, so stay hydrated and enjoy the sunshine. That's all for now on the weather front. Stay cool and keep those water bottles handy. We'll be right back with some fantastic music to keep your energy up.
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0: Good afternoon. Las Vegas currently sits at a sizzling 104 degrees Fahrenheit under mostly sunny skies. Wind speeds are clocking in at 10 miles per hour, providing a slight breeze. Tomorrow, expect a high of 105 and a low of 82, so stay hydrated and enjoy the sunshine. That's all for now on the weather front. Stay cool and keep those water bottles handy. We'll be right back with some fantastic music to keep your energy up.
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0: Good afternoon. Las Vegas currently sits at a sizzling 104 degrees Fahrenheit under mostly sunny skies. Wind speeds are clocking in at 10 miles per hour, providing a slight breeze. Tomorrow, expect a high of 105 and a low of 82, so stay hydrated and enjoy the sunshine. That's all for now on the weather front. Stay cool and keep those water bottles handy. We'll be right back with some fantastic music to keep your energy up.
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0: 28-year-old Sarah Thompson, who works as a graphic designer in Austin, fear that earning just $1 over the threshold could jeopardize her essential Medicaid coverage. This situation affects countless others, including actors and creators in shows like The Good Doctor, which portrays the challenges faced by those with disabilities, highlighting the necessity for supportive policies that foster both independence and security. As advocates push for reforms, the conversation must shift towards creating a system that encourages employment while safeguarding healthcare access for those who need it most. The impending changes to Medicaid's work requirements are particularly concerning as they risk pushing individuals like Sarah further into poverty if they exceed income limits. This policy shift could deter many from pursuing higher-paying jobs, ultimately stunting economic growth and reinforcing systemic inequalities. It's crucial for lawmakers to recognize that successful career pathways should not come at the expense of critical healthcare benefits, ensuring that individuals with disabilities can thrive in the workforce without fear of losing essential coverage. The debate around Medicaid's evolving work requirements is escalating, especially as legislative changes loom closer. Research indicates that nearly 25% of individuals with disabilities currently rely on Medicaid for essential services, showing how intertwined healthcare access is with their ability to seek employment. If these policies go unchecked, we could see a significant decrease in workforce participation among this demographic, further entrenching economic disparities and limiting diverse contributions to the economy. This ongoing dialogue about Medicaid's work requirements underscores the urgent need for reform to support individuals with disabilities. As we approach the 27 implementation date, the potential consequences of these changes demand our attention and action. That's all for now, but stay tuned for more updates and great music coming your way.
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0: Good afternoon. Starting off with a pressing issue, people with disabilities are raising alarms about Medicaid's income limits potentially stifling their career advance. In 2027, new work requirements will be implemented, and individuals like 38-year-old Sarah Thompson, who works as a graphic designer in Austin, fear that earning just $1 over the threshold could jeopardize her essential Medicaid coverage. This situation affects countless others, including actors and creators in shows like The Good Doctor, which portrays the challenges faced by those with disabilities, highlighting the necessity for supportive policies that foster both independence and security. As advocates push for reforms, the conversation must shift towards creating a system that encourages employment while safeguarding healthcare access for those who need it most. The impending changes to Medicaid's work requirements are particularly concerning as they risk pushing individuals like Sarah further into poverty if they exceed income limits. This policy shift could deter many from pursuing higher-paying jobs, ultimately stunting economic growth and reinforcing systemic inequalities. It's crucial for lawmakers to recognize that successful career pathways should not come at the expense of critical healthcare benefits, ensuring that individuals with disabilities can thrive in the workforce without fear of losing essential coverage. The debate around Medicaid's evolving work requirements is escalating, especially as legislative changes loom closer. Research indicates that nearly 25% of individuals with disabilities currently rely on Medicaid for essential services, showing how intertwined healthcare access is with their ability to seek employment. If these policies go unchecked, we could see a significant decrease in workforce participation among this demographic, further entrenching economic disparities and limiting diverse contributions to the economy. This ongoing dialogue about Medicaid's work requirements underscores the urgent need for reform to support individuals with disabilities. As we approach the 27 implementation date, the potential consequences of these changes demand our attention and action. That's all for now, but stay tuned for more updates and great music coming your way.
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0: Good afternoon. Currently Las Vegas, it's a sizzling 102 degrees under clear skies with a light breeze from the east at 5 miles per hour. Tomorrow, expect a high of 104 and a low of 79, so stay hydrated and enjoy the sunshine. That wraps up our weather update, Las Vegas. Stay cool and safe out there. We'll be right back with more great music to keep your day going strong.
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0: Good afternoon. Currently Las Vegas, it's a sizzling 102 degrees under clear skies with a light breeze from the east at 5 miles per hour. Tomorrow, expect a high of 104 and a low of 79, so stay hydrated and enjoy the sunshine. That wraps up our weather update, Las Vegas. Stay cool and safe out there. We'll be right back with more great music to keep your day going strong.
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0: Good afternoon. Currently Las Vegas, it's a sizzling 102 degrees under clear skies with a light breeze from the east at 5 miles per hour. Tomorrow, expect a high of 104 and a low of 79, so stay hydrated and enjoy the sunshine. That wraps up our weather update, Las Vegas. Stay cool and safe out there. We'll be right back with more great music to keep your day going strong.
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